0: Hi, Dana. This is Delilah. What can I do for you tonight?
1: Well, I wanted to share a story about how I met my husband over 17 years ago.
0: I would love to hear your romantic story. What's your husband's name, Dana?
1: His name is Travis.
0: Okay, so 17 years ago, set the scene for us.
1: Okay, well, we were introduced by a mutual friend of ours, and it was a blind date, and we met at a castle for a medieval magical feast. And it was one of the most amazing moments, like a Cinderella moment of my life.
0: Who set up this blind date?
1: A mutual friend of ours from my work.
0: And you, neither one of you knew what you looked like?
1: No, we didn't.
0: Wow.
1: A couple of times, but we didn't know what we looked like, each other looked like.
0: What if he had showed up and had been a real goofball?
1: I have no idea. I don't know, but it was truly a Cinderella moment. And there was my Prince Charming coming down the stairs.
0: How sweet is that? Well, the fact that he wore a tuxedo, that shows a lot of class.
1: Yes, he is very, very classy. And this event was extremely classy that we met at. So it was amazing.
0: And now how long has it been that you've been together?
1: We have been together for 17 years, married for 14.
0: Congratulations.
1: Yeah, thank you.
0: I will play a sweet song for you. You have a good night. Thank you for calling.
1: Thank you, Delilah.
0: Thank you for sharing your sweet, sweet Cinderella moment.

Good evening and welcome, my friend. Thank you for being here as we honor 9/11, as we look back over the changes that have taken place since that tragic day. So many thousands of lives, millions of lives impacted, our nation impacted forever. In just a moment, I'm going to talk with a young man who is a flight attendant. And to all flight attendants, especially people flying today, thank you. Thank you for your courage. Thank you for your love. I am going to have a conversation with this young man and hear what is on his heart in light of 9/11, and just let him share his love with you tonight. Stay tuned for that coming up next. You're listening to Delilah.

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1: Next. Hey, Alfie. What can I get for you?
2: Hey, Nora. Just a nice latte, please. How was your weekend?
1: Not bad, thanks. Mainly working here. You?
2: Me? Well, I was battling gods in the afterlife realm, and after lunch, I fought mercenaries. Ooh, could I get oat milk with that latte, please?
1: Yeah, of course.
2: And then Sunday was mostly fighting supervillains. So a pretty chill weekend. Ooh, and I'll grab an almond croissant, too.
1: Wait, what? That didn't actually happen, right?
2: It happens on PS5.
3: PlayStation.
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0: Hi, good evening. You've called the Delilah Show. Who is this?
1: Hi, Delilah. This is Jason.
0: Hi, Jason. How are you tonight?
1: You know, I am blessed. You know, it's an honor to be talking with you. I first wanted to say thank you for doing what you do. You spread a lot of light and love to people, and that's what we need. I'm a flight attendant, and I work several flights today. You know, today's not an easy day for Americans, and, you know, especially those in the airline industry. But today was just unbelievable. A lot of love from everybody. And it's something that I never want to forget, is the sense of camaraderie and freedom and love that we have. I don't even know who I want to dedicate a song to. It's hard to think of all the people.
0: Jason, can I ask how old you are?
1: I just turned 40 this year.
0: Because I talked to two people earlier today who were not yet born. They're adults. They're young adults. Were not yet born on 9/11. And to try to explain to them the way that we all came together on 9/12.
1: Yes.
0: That was, I mean, out of the tragedy, the phoenix that rose in my heart was that camaraderie and that love that you could, it was palpable. It transcended everything for weeks, for months. The feeling of love and support, am I right?
1: Absolutely, 100%.
0: So I know that's what you're talking about, that union that we had, right?
1: Yes, definitely. It was amazing how many people came up to us, thanked us for working today. Random strangers hugged me, and people don't hug flight attendants, but today they did. You know, I was fortunate enough, out of all places I could have gone today in the world, I go to Fort Myers, my hometown. I got to have dinner with my dad, one of the few people in life that has always shown me unconditional love. Every experience that I've ever had in life, through this company, through everything, I would trade it all for just time with my dad. I'm so fortunate that, you know, he is my hero. My mom's with the Lord now. You know, my dad found love again through my stepmom, Angie. And, you know, without them, without the love of God, I don't know where I would be. And it's just, it's such a blessing to try and share love on a daily basis with people that I may never even see again. And that's my mission in life. I may not have a strong voice, but I'm going to shout as loud as I can every day, because you don't know what somebody else is going through.
0: What do you mean you don't have a strong voice? You are on flights with over 100 people. How many times in a week?
1: Quite a few.
0: So that's thousands of people every month you have a direct connection to. And that love that you're talking about, that love that you share, that being present, because that's what it boils down to, is when we're present and not taking that gift of time for granted, but when we're present, sharing our heart, that's all that matters.
1: Yes, ma'am.
0: And you get to do that every day, every week. You have an amazing voice, an amazing platform to be that love, that light of God, that voice of hope to thousands of people.
1: You're right. People sometimes think that all we do is serve drinks, but that's the easy part. You know, we have saved lives. We stop human trafficking. I've dealt with that myself. We talk to people that are going to weddings, to funerals, to celebrations, reuniting families, and that's what it's about, you know, just doing good however possible.
0: Well, thank you for doing good. Let me play a song for you and every flight attendant and everybody who is reaching out in love, especially in honoring 9/11.
1: Yes, ma'am. Thank you so much.
0: Thank you. God bless you.
1: God bless. Bye-bye now.
0: Bye-bye. When

Good evening, New York City, New Jersey, Connecticut. Thank you for joining me tonight. As we look back, as we honor, as we, I don't want to say celebrate, but as we observe the anniversary of 9/11, as we celebrate the heroism, the folks who were heroes on that day, and the folks who continue to be heroes to this day, the people who did not run away from the dangers but ran into the towers to save lives. And today, the firefighters, the EMTs, the police officers who serve us every day do so with that level of love and that willingness to sacrifice. And I just wanted to kick off this show tonight saying thank you. Thank you to everybody who has that spirit, the spirit of running in and helping and saving rather than running away from trouble and dangers. Come on in, kick off your shoes and make yourself at home as we honor those who were lost, those who were left behind, and those who have worked so hard to carry on. You're listening to Delilah.

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1: It's New York's 106.7 Light FM, The Light at Night. You found Delilah. Keeping you company on a Friday night. It is Friday night, girls' night. I would be remiss if we didn't stop and take a moment. A moment to honor everyone lost on 9/11. A moment to honor everyone who came together in such a profound way after that horrific day. Take a moment to honor the first responders who just continued to give and give and give and give and bless and help and save. Thank you for joining us tonight. I'm going to be here with you all night long. 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

0: Well, I would like to request a song to my wonderful husband.
1: And what is this wonderful husband's name?
0: His name is Vinny.
1: What do you want to tell Vinny tonight?
0: That I love him, and I'm thanking God every single day that he's in my life.
1: And is Vinny there with you tonight?
0: Yes, he is.
1: So is it a night to turn down the lights and turn up the music and have a little romance, a little slow song, who knows what else?
0: Oh, of course.
1: You're giggling. How long have you been married, Hillary?
0: It will be a year in November.
1: Ah, you're newlyweds.
0: But I love him very much, and just God's really blessed me with a hardworking, wonderful, compassionate husband.
1: Well, let me see if we have a song that'll try to say all those things.
0: Thank you.

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This is The Light at Night. I'm Delilah. Have you ever heard the saying, you could never forgive anyone more than God has already forgiven you? A profound but simple truth. I know. I know how much I need to be forgiven. How many hearts I've broken, how many lies I've told, how many times I have put myself in disgusting situations, searching desperately to be loved and accepted. I know that I have let people down that depended upon me. I know I've wounded those that I loved the most. I know all these things, and I want to be forgiven. But trust me, there is nobody in this world that I can forgive more than God has already forgiven me. If you are beating yourself up tonight, maybe it's time you forgive yourself. Did you ever think about that? Something to think about tonight. You're listening to Delilah.

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18: Hi, welcome aboard. You've called the Delilah Show on New York's Light at Night. Who is this?
19: Hey, my name is Ryan.
18: Ryan, welcome. What can I do for you?
19: Hey, I'm just calling tonight. Just listening to you at work, which I've been doing for many years now. I've been trying to get through and just wanted to say a big thank you for all your inspirational words. And, you know, I'm just finishing my work at this evening, and it's been a long day. And I appreciate all the good music and things you have to say and all the great advice you give to your listeners. I just wanted to give a big shout-out to my coworkers, Stacey and Brandon.
18: And where do you work?
19: I work for a mental illness organization.
18: And are you somebody that works with people who are struggling with different mental illnesses and you're there for them?
19: Yeah, it's like a case management program.
18: And Stacy and Brandon as well?
19: Yes.
18: God bless you three and everybody else that is a part of your organization. Thank you. Thank you, thank you, thank you for caring for folks and loving them and understanding. I'm sure you do a lot of advocating for people who battle mental illness, so thank you.
19: Absolutely.
18: I will play a song for you as I celebrate you and all the unsung heroes out
19: there.
18: That's
19: great. Thank you so much.
18: Thank you, Brian. Good night.
19: Have a good night.

0: Hello, good evening. Welcome to the Delilah Show. Who is this?
1: Jamie.
0: Tell me who you're thinking of tonight, Jamie. Thank you for calling, by the way. Who are you thinking of?
1: I'm thinking about the love of my life. We live in separate places right now, so I'm currently missing her very much. So.
0: And her name is?
1: Her name is Gwendell.
0: And when will you be united with Gwendell? Or do you know, is this one of those open-ended living in separate places things?
1: It's an open-ended right now.
0: Would you like a little encouragement, Jamie?
1: Yes, please.
0: My husband and I are celebrating our 11-year anniversary. We've been together 17 years, and we live in two separate states. We've never, except for when COVID hit, we've never lived together.
1: Oh, my.
0: We've had a commuter relationship for the entire 11 years we've been married. And it's actually probably the reason that our union has lasted this long. Because we miss each other. And then when we see each other, it's like, you know, a honeymoon all over again.
1: Very true.
0: So hopefully you'll stay connected heart to heart. You'll call, you'll FaceTime, you'll make each other your top priority, and the time will speed by.
1: Absolutely.
0: Thank you for calling. I'll find a sweet love song for you.

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You found Delilah. Sharing this September night with you. What an amazing, sweet little crescent moon hanging over the southwest end of the city. It's almost perfectly placed right now over the 9/11 memorial. We are here as a beacon of light on the radio dial. Much like that beautiful crescent moon that God is sending to us tonight. If you would like to call and share from your heart, the phone lines are open. 1-800-222-1067. We will be back, New York City. You're listening to Delilah.

0: 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Next on Light FM. After the commercials, it's Delilah doing her Delilah.
1: Next. Hey, Alfie. What can I get for you?
2: Hey, Nora. Just a nice latte, please. How was your weekend?
1: Not bad, thanks. Mainly working here. You?
2: Me? Well, I was battling gods in the afterlife realm, and after lunch, I fought mercenaries. Ooh, could I get oat milk with that latte, please?
1: Yeah, of course.
2: And then Sunday was mostly fighting supervillains. So a pretty chill weekend. Oh, and I'll grab an almond croissant, too.
1: Wait, what? That didn't actually happen, right?
2: It happens on PS5.
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1: Good evening. Welcome aboard. Who is this?
21: Yame.
1: Yame, welcome. What can I do for you tonight?
21: I just want to find a song for my family, my husband, and then my daughter, and then my son. Even sometimes I'm not with them, and I want to let them know I love them. And because my husband, he travels back and forth to work. He leaves the morning 4 o'clock and get home 7:30. It's very long day for him, but I want to let him know I love him very much.
1: Wow, your husband does have a very long day.
21: Yep, it is. He works hard.
1: You want me to find a sweet song for him?
21: Yes, please.
1: Or for everybody, for your kids, your hubby, the whole family?
21: Yes.
1: I will do that for you. Did you have a song on your mind, or you want me to pick one?
21: You pick one. I know you have good choice.
1: Tell me your husband's name.
21: Mac.
1: Mac?
21: Yes, he's driving home, and I think he's listening right now.
1: Let me play something. Thank you for calling. Thank you for listening. Thank you for letting me be a part of your family.
21: Thank you. God bless.
1: God bless you. Good night, honey.

0: Good evening. Welcome to The Light at Night. Who's this?
1: This is Julie. I'm calling from Norwalk.
0: Julie, welcome. What can I do for you?
1: Well, I wanted to play, I'm trying to think of the song. It's from Alicia Keys. It's about New York, and I just want to put it out to all those people that suffered. So everybody remembers. And it's such a great song, and it sort of lifts up everything that the song that she did for New York, and I just love it. And, you know, my heart breaks for all these people, you know, because I lost a person, you know, on 9/11, and it's just so sad.
0: Who did you lose, and how can I pray for you and honor them?
1: Well, his name was Jeffrey, and he was in the Pentagon. That's what I wanted. I just wanted to put it out there. And, you know, it's such a beautiful song she did, you know, and I'm not sure if she did it, you know, made it strictly for 9/11, but, you know, it's sort of a great song to hear.
0: It is indeed. Thank you for calling. God bless you. I am so sorry for your friend Jeff. And I pray that God heals your heart and everyone who knew and loved him.
1: Yes, yes. We think about him, you know, every day. But anyway, thank you for taking my call.
0: You have a great night.
1: You too.
0: Bye-bye.
1: All right. Bye-bye.

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You found Delilah, keeping you company on this anniversary of September 11th, a somber day, a somber week for sure, mostly here in New York City. We are here with you all evening long to share your stories, to share what's on your heart, and to talk about matters of the heart. As I was saying last night, if you listened to last night's show, as the roses in my garden are beautiful and majestic and smell heavenly, there are thorns. The prettiest roses in my gardens have the ugliest, biggest, most wicked thorns. And even though those thorns may hurt from time to time, the love and the warmth that the roses bring will forever triumph over the pain. Let that promise of love, that eternal love, guide you and support you through even the toughest of times. And we are facing crazy times. Crazy, and nobody's talking about it. Nobody's being honest about it. I will share more of my thoughts on how we're going to get through these crazy times coming up next. Thank you for being here on this anniversary night. You're listening to Delilah.

0: 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Good evening, New York City. You found Delilah. And it's time for our first Delilah Dilemma of the evening. Tonight's Delilah's Dilemma says, "Hello, my love guru. My name is Elizabeth. I'm a huge listener and a supporter of your show. I'm almost 50 and now I am single after trying love in my life 3 times. My first love was when I was 16 years old. I made the first move, wrote a letter, and a friend of mine slipped it to him. It was happily accepted and we became a couple. 2 years later, I broke it off for reasons I can't even remember now. At 20, I met someone who was 9 years my senior. Though he revealed himself as a cheater even before we got married, I forgave him. We were married for 25 years and we were blessed with 2 beautiful daughters who became the loves of my life. I put up with multiple infidelities before finally reaching my limit. After my divorce, I dated someone new, but it soon became clear that we wanted very different things in life. I've always kept in touch with my first love, who I've come to think of as the love of my life. I hurt him deeply. He went on to marry and he treats his wife with the utmost love and respect. And here's the question. You think this is a question about love or relationships, but here's the question. Do you think I'm single now because God wanted to teach me a lesson? Because he sent me true love and I let him go? Just wondering, from Elizabeth." Oh, Elizabeth, that is quite the question, and I am more than happy, enthusiastic to answer it for you. Coming up next.
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Tonight's Delilah's Dilemma is from Elizabeth, who was in love in high school. That didn't work out. She doesn't remember why. Met and married a man who was a cheater. Where'd you meet her? 25 years together, and multiple times he broke her heart cheating. Started dating again. That didn't work out. And now she wants to know, is she single because God is punishing her, teaching her a lesson? Elizabeth, what you really need to learn is not how to have a successful marriage or partnership. What you really need to learn first is about the nature of God. I believe that God is love. And when we are hurting, it is not because we are being punished in so much as we are learning lessons from our own bad choices. You admitted in your letter you knew your husband was a cheater, and yet you say you forgave him and married him anyway. That's not forgiveness, that's foolishness. If somebody shows you who they are, believe them. That's the first part. The second part is, you say, do you think I'm single now because God had wanted to teach me a lesson? There is nothing wrong, honey, with being single. Being single at this stage in your life is a gift. It just depends on how you want to frame it. So no, God is not punishing you because at 16 years old, you broke up with somebody. Shoot, at 16 years old, I broke up with somebody every other week. So I think personally, you need to take this time and God's grace and run with it and go have fun.

This Dear Delilah love letter came in tonight from Chris in the Bronx. Chris writes, "Hi, Delilah. I'm getting married. My first husband passed away. And around the same time, I lost my beloved father. With all that heartache and sadness, I never thought I would walk down the aisle again. But a miracle has happened, and I have found love again in the strangest of places. If you could please play a song tonight for my beloved, my Mark, I would ever be grateful. He's made my world beautiful in so many wonderful ways. Thank you for sharing my love story from Chris in the Bronx."

You know, every night we open up the phone line so that we can talk to you, listen to you, share with you, share in the ups and share in the downs. I want to know what in the world is going on in your world. I want to know who you love and why you love them. I want to know who you're thinking about. I want to know who's on your heart tonight. You're listening to Delilah.

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2: Next. Hey, Elfie. What can I get for you?
3: Hey, Nora. Just a nice latte, please. How was your weekend?
2: Not bad, thanks. Mainly working here. You?
3: Me? Well, I was battling gods in the afterlife realm, and after lunch, I fought mercenaries. Ooh, could I get oat milk with that latte, please?
2: Yeah, of course.
3: 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Oh, and I'll grab an almond croissant, too.
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17: 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Welcome to the light at night. Who is this?
18: Hi, this is Yasmin.
17: Jasmine, Yasmin, what can I do for you tonight?
18: I wanted to request a song for my mom.
17: What do you want to tell your mama?
18: That I love her so much, and I'm very grateful to her because she takes care of her mom, you know, my grandma, and she's just the best.
17: How old are you, Jasmine?
18: 16.
17: So mama's busy taking care of you and taking care of her mom simultaneously.
18: Right.
17: Is there a song that you want on the special night to celebrate and honor mom, or you want me to find one for you?
18: I'd like you to find one for me.
17: She's got to be very loving to be taking care of grandma and taking care of you. She's probably taking care of everybody in her world.
18: Oh, yeah.
17: And taking care of the bills and taking care of the home.
18: Mm-hmm.
17: So you want me to pick a sweet song to let her know how much you love her?
18: Yes, please. I would love that.
17: All right. You've got it. You have a great night.
18: You too.

keeping you company on a Friday night girls night. I want to say hello to a lot of ladies, a lot of women that have reached out to me. Kimber and Elaine Brown, Kelsey, Samantha, Alicia, Marissa, Melissa, Julie Andrea, Aaliyah, all the Country Chick, all these people that have reached out to me and sent such kind messages. I love hearing from you. I love connecting with you. I love unlocking your childhood with you and sometimes unpacking your childhood with you. I love being here with you, especially on Friday Night Girls Night. So fix yourself a cup of tea, relax, and enjoy. 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

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You found Delilah. Keeping you company on this September 11th anniversary night as the moon, the crescent moon, shines down over the city, remembering all whom we've lost, all of those we continue to lose in the years that have followed that tragic, tragic day. So much heartache, so much, too much to contain, and the grief. The collective grief we all feel mourning the lives of the individuals lost and mourning the freedoms and the liberty lost, it's overwhelming. But light will always overcome the darkness. When you open the door at night, the darkness doesn't invade your apartment or your house. The light spills out into the night. Remember that. Remember that. Light always, always, always triumphs over darkness. Where darkness resides, the light is going to shine all the brighter. You're listening to Delilah.

0: Next. Hey, Alfie, what can I get for you?
1: Hey, Nora, just a nice latte, please. How was your weekend?
0: Not bad, thanks. Mainly working here. You?
1: Me? Well, I was battling gods in the afterlife realm, and after lunch, I fought mercenaries. Ooh, could I get oat milk with that latte, please?
0: Yeah, of course.
1: And then Sunday was mostly fighting supervillains. So a pretty chill weekend. Oh, and I'll grab an almond croissant, too.
0: Wait, what? That didn't actually happen, right?
1: It happens on PS5.
2: PlayStation.
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0: Hello, good evening. Welcome to The Delilah Show. Who is this?
1: Hi, my name's Sophie.
0: Hi, Sophie. Are you always this cheerful?
1: I try to be sometimes.
0: You sound like you're one of those people that just brings joy wherever you go.
1: Thank you. I try. It's been a rough 2 years, but I'm trying to make it through.
0: Well, if your personality is anything like your sweet voice, you're doing awesome no matter what you went through. What can I do for you to add goodness to your night?
1: Well, my mom and I have been listening to you for probably over 10 years. And I recently lost my dad. And, you know, I just want to spread the love tonight.
0: What's your mama's name?
1: Her name is Loranne.
0: And how many years were she and your dad together?
1: Oh, they were together for at least 14 years. They originally met in high school, but didn't get married until about 2004. He was in the military for about 30 years, so I spent my life growing up in California and Tennessee, and I'm just very blessed that he was in my life. He was a Navy SEAL.
0: Oh, God bless him. I'm sorry for your loss, and I will play a song for you in your mama's heart and for all the kids that moved a lot because dad or mom was in the military. You're the best. Thank you.
1: Thank you so much, Delilah. You made my night.
0: Bye-bye, sweetie.
1: Bye. So open up.

What are you doing tonight? Do you feel like you just try to pick yourself up and then you get knocked down again? Maybe you're one of those people who have struggled with a problem, an addiction, an abusive relationship, a pattern of spending more money than you have. Trust me, I understand those patterns of behavior, but hopefully you're breaking that pattern. Hopefully you're making healthier, better choices for you and those that you love. Thank you for being here with me tonight. You're listening to Delilah.

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You found Delilah. 9/11. Probably all day you have been inundated with images from that tragic, tragic day. You have heard people talking about it and reflecting on it. And tonight we're going to share stories from the heart, from some folks who have thoughts and memories of that fateful day. But we're also going to talk about gratitude. Because for me, the antidote to sadness, the antidote to depression, the antidote to the heaviness we all felt today is gratitude. Gratitude is going to get you through the really tough times and the really sad moments in life. Today, I am grateful for my friend Steve, who has been married to my best friend Dee Dee for many, many, many years, and he celebrated a birthday today, and I got to spend a little bit of time with them, loving on them. So I am grateful for old friends, and I'm grateful for friends via the radio. You're listening to Delilah.

Got this letter from Janie, who started out by saying she and her sweetheart, her first love, met at a campground. She goes on to say, we dated from my freshman year on into my junior year. But when you're young, you don't always know what you really want. I started dating a mutual friend after we broke up. We eventually completely lost touch. Days before my wedding to someone else, I called my first love and wanted to talk. He wanted me to come and talk to him. I wanted him to come and talk to me. We talked on the phone, but I didn't tell him how I truly felt. So, I got married. My life was full of sadness and abuse. I did have two wonderful children, though. Somehow, by the grace of God, years later, he was driving through our little town as a truck driver, and he stopped at the truck stop where my sister worked, and my dad had coffee there all the time. When he stopped in, my dad called me and told me he was there, encouraged me to come out and visit. I did. We talked for a couple of hours. About 4 months later, he calls and says he got my number from my dad, and we talked from 7 p.m. till 7 a.m. Here we are, still in love, 25 years later. Today is his birthday. If you could please play a special song and tell my wonderful husband, Robert Compton, I love him. I love him. I love him. I love him. And I thank God for him every day. Janie, thank you for writing and sharing your story. And that just reinforces to me that true love prevails. Here's a song for you tonight.

sometimes when you need it most, God sends you an angel to help you get through the day. Is there an angel in your life, someone who's there to pick up the pieces? Someone who's there to help you make sense out of the confusion? We enjoy honoring people with special spirits on this show. If you have somebody who has come into your life, come alongside you, and been there for you when the times were tough, believed in you when it was hard to believe in yourself, let me know and we will try to find a song to honor them tonight. You are listening to Delilah.

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2: Next. 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
3: Hey, Nora, just a nice latte, please. 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
2: 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Mainly working here. You?
3: 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Ooh, could I get oat milk with that latte, please?
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3: 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Oh, and I'll grab an almond croissant too.
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18: 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You were born for it. In 81, the embassy went down. We go 25 million in the wall.
19: Where?
18: Hotel Tehran.
19: 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Like Run for the Hills bad.
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20: 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You've called The Delilah Show on New York's Light at Night. Who is this?
22: This is Karen.
20: Karen, hi. What can I do for you?
22: Well, we would love to hear a song for our 46th anniversary.
20: Happy anniversary, happy anniversary, happy anniversary, happy anniversary.
22: Thank you so much. Believe it or not, most of the time we still like each other.
20: That's good to hear after all these years.
22: Yes. I was a teenager and he was an old man of 24.
20: So tell me, all those years ago when you were a teenager and he was the old man, how did Mom and Dad take to this?
22: Well, my father was deceased, but my mother, actually, she was the one that encouraged me. She thought of my husband as her own son. So it was wonderful.
20: So she saw the good in him right off
22: bat. Right off the bat. And we've had such a wonderful life. He's retired Air Force, and so we've been just about all over the world. And
20: so you have had a full life of love together.
22: Yes.
20: And it sounds like it just keeps getting better.
22: Yes, it does. It really does.

0: Hi, good evening. Welcome to the Delilah Show. Who is this?
1: Tylee,
0: what can I do for you?
1: I was wondering if you could play a song for my best friends.
0: Tell me who your best friends are.
1: Max and Nate.
0: Your best friends are two guys.
1: Yes.
0: You get along better with guys than with the girlfriends.
1: Unfortunately.
0: Why is that unfortunate? It's great to have guy friends. How old are you?
1: I'm 15.
0: That's very cool that you've got guys that are good friends. And what do you want to tell them?
1: Just thank them for always being there and, you know, having my back when I needed it most.
0: So they're faithful, they're true, and they're very supportive.
1: Yeah, and I love them to death.
0: I will find a great Friday Night Girls song for your guy friends.
1: Thank you.
0: Bye-bye.
1: Bye.

Tonight's Delilah's Dilemma is from Lisa, who is becoming very self-aware. She admits openly she struggles with anxiety and depression and that her family is dysfunctional. First off, Lisa, good for you for recognizing it and not being afraid to name it what it is. A lot of people who suffer from anxiety and depression can't own it, can't admit to it, can't name it, and therefore they can't heal from it. That gives you a lot of power to heal from it. Secondly, there is a book that came out years ago. I have been suggesting it for years. And a few people in my circle said, can't you move on to a new book? No, because this is such a good book. It's called Boundaries by Dr. Cloud and Dr. Townsend. And they address your question. Can you love somebody and stay in relationship with them while setting boundaries? Actually, that's not up to you. You need to set the boundaries that are appropriate and necessary for your mental health. There are a number of ways to set those boundaries, firmly but lovingly, and just say no. But setting a boundary with adults, your parents, your grandparents, your sisters or brothers, when they are used to manipulating you, is going to be hard. I'm not going to lie. You don't get to decide how somebody else is going to respond to anything in life. You need to do that for you. And hopefully, prayerfully, they love you enough. They're going to go fuss and stew and fret and get angry and get mad because they can't hurt you anymore. But hopefully their love is enough that they will come back and engage in a much healthier relationship. That is my best advice based on my worst mistakes.

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This is The Light at Night. I'm Delilah. Tonight is 9/11. And I said a few minutes ago that for me, the antidote to sadness, to grief, to the overwhelming grief that we feel every year on 9/11, the anniversary of the day the world changed. You gotta know the world changed. Everything shifted. Everything shifted after 9/11. And there's a lot that we grieve. Young people who were born after 9/11 or shortly before don't know what the world is like. Don't remember what the world was like when you were carefree and didn't have to go through TSA at the airport. You could just go out to the gate with your friends or family and meet folks. The world changed in so many ways. And as I said a minute ago, gratitude is how I deal with that heaviness. My heart gives thanks for so many things. My family, my friends, my faith, the opportunities that I have been given to share time with you via the radio waves. Thank you for being here with me tonight. You're listening to Delilah.

1-800-222-1067. That's the number to call if you have a story to share. I want to hear your stories. I want to hear who you love and how you show that love. I want to hear who made a difference in your life, who helped you find your way in the darkness, who helped to ignite that fire in your soul, where you found your faith, who helped you to discover the best version of yourself so you could stop doing destructive things, so you could choose instead to live life clear-minded, clear-headed, live life honestly with integrity and compassion. Who have you done that for? Who have you inspired? Who have you helped to become the best version of themselves? Call me. Tell me. I will find a song to celebrate that love, that joy, that support in your life. You're listening to Delilah.

0: Hi, Maura. This is Delilah. What can I do for you tonight?
1: I'm just calling to tell you a story about how actually you affected part of my life.
0: Okay, well, do tell. Did I affect it in a good way?
1: It turned out to be good. At the time, I didn't know it was.
0: Okay. Tell me your story.
1: It was a long time ago. It was back in 96, and I was driving home from work, and I was listening to your station, and all of a sudden I heard my ex-husband's voice on the radio with you. He actually called to request Secret Lovers, and you wouldn't do it for him.
0: Because I said that was a sleazy song about, you know, cheating.
1: Exactly.
0: I remember that call.
1: No way. I got home and approached him about it, and he totally denied that it was him. He even used his name and denied it was him. So needless to say, shortly after that, we separated. My mom was wonderful and took me and my son in and allowed me to save money to buy a house on my own. And I couldn't listen to your radio station for such a long time. And I enjoyed it, but it just brought back so many awful memories.
0: I never imagined, because I remember that call that you didn't already know, because the way he was putting it out there was like, well, you know, I've moved on.
2: Wow.
1: So he's actually still with that woman. She was married at the time as well, and unfortunately they're not in a good way. My son doesn't see him anymore. He drinks a lot. He doesn't take accountability for his own actions, and it's everybody else's fault, but I've found a wonderful man, and I have a wonderful stepson and daughter now, and my husband absolutely loves my son. So it's been a great turnaround, and now when I hear you on the radio, I still remember where I was, but it's now, wow, my life has changed so much since then. I'm such a happier person now.

0: Welcome aboard. You've called Delilah on New York's Light at Night. Who is this?
1: Hi, this is Bianca. How are you, Delilah?
0: Bianca, I'm good. How are you?
1: I'm good, Delilah. Thanks for asking.
0: What can I do for you tonight?
1: Delilah, we listen to your show every night, and we really love it. Today is my husband's birthday, and I wanted to let him know that how special he is for me, and I love him a lot. And, you know, God bless him and all his wishes can come true.
0: And what's his name?
1: His name is Prakash Sethi.
0: All right. Is there a song that you particularly wanted to hear, or can I pick one out for you?
1: You can pick a best song for him.
0: Tell me how much you love him.
1: I love him very, very, very much. This is the best thing happened to me, and I want to stay with him. He's my husband. I want to be with him forever, forever.
0: How long have you been with him? How long has he been by your side?
1: We have been married for 5 years, and we know each other for almost 12 years now.
0: So you're well on your way to forever.
1: Absolutely.
0: Thank you for calling. Thank you for listening.
1: Thank you, Delilah. Have a good one. Bye-bye.

Whatever is going on in your corner of the world, I want you to remember this. If you cannot impact or change what is going on in other corners of the world, if you cannot change the outcome, then do not let it steal your joy. Save your energy for the things you can impact. You can be a good neighbor. You can be a good friend. You can reach out in love. You can pray for peace and you can act in peace. You can go volunteer at a grade school. You can impact your corner of the world. Save your energy for doing good. I am here to try to do good with you each and every night, to share your stories, to share in your excitements, to share in your families, in your relationships, tonight and every night, right here. You're listening to Delilah.

0: Hi, Mary. This is Delilah. How can
1: I
0: help
1: Delilah.
0: You?
1: How are you?
0: I'm good.
1: I was just calling because, I wanted to make a dedication to someone very special.
0: Who is this someone?
1: Okay, his name is Kevin, and he's my boyfriend.
0: And why is he so special?
1: Well, a couple months ago, I was working, and I'm a waitress, and I waited on him. And it turns out he's just an amazing guy. He left me his phone number and the tip, and I called him. And it turns out that he's just perfect in every way. He's just an angel, and we're going to get married, and just everything's great.
0: Wow, so you're on cloud nine tonight.
1: I am. Because I just got off work, and it just reminded me, listening to your music, about what a great person he is.
0: So this is sort of like one of those fairy tale romance things.
1: It is. You know, I was working, and I didn't look too pretty, but he walked in, and I just knew there was something about him. And
0: now, was he pretty cute when he came in?
1: Oh, yeah, he was so gorgeous, and I had my apron on I was all dirty and, you know, smelling of food, and he was just so sweet and so cute, and I was so happy, and he just really, he's amazing. I can't even explain. He's like, not real. He's perfect.
0: Let me find a song for you too, Mary.
1: Thank you so much.

0: I can say.
1: I would say he would be very happy that you found someone that brings you so much joy.
0: Yeah, I would agree.
1: I'll play a song for you. When are you getting married?
0: We haven't decided yet. Hopefully next year sometime.
1: All right, I'll play a song. You have a good night.
0: You too.

It's just about time to turn the lights out here on The Light at Night. But more of the best variety in the city continues all night long, right here on 106.7 Light FM. Thank you for sharing this night with me, for letting me sneak through the airwaves and spend time with you. 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You can record a voice message that producer David will get any time of day here in the Light FM studios. And he will then share that with me, and I will share your message on the air. I will be back right here with you Monday night at 8, New York City. In the meantime, do me a favor. Take some time out of your busy weekend schedule to slow down and love someone. Good night, New York City.

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0: 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I'm Mark Coppola, known as the only DJ licensed to party. And one of the biggest parties of the year, if not the biggest, is our iHeartRadio Music Festival, September 18th and 19th. One stage, two nights, and a bunch of great bands. More have been added, but the Goo Goo Dolls are going to be there. Kenny Chesney, Lainey Wilson, Cardi B, Benson Boone, Muse, Smashing Pumpkins, Snoop Dogg, Weezer, Zara Larsson, one of my new faves, and more. 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
1: Next. Hey, Alfie, what can I get for you?
2: Hey, Nora, just a nice latte, please. How was your weekend?
1: Not bad, thanks. Mainly working here. You?
2: Me? Well, I was battling gods in the afterlife realm, and after lunch, I fought mercenaries. Ooh, could I get oat milk with that latte, please?
1: Yeah, of course.
2: 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Oh, and I'll grab an almond croissant, too.
1: Wait, what? That didn't actually happen, right?
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1: You know, there's several of these very talented songwriter vocalists like Sabrina Carpenter that also are like triple threats. They're actors too. 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

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Peter Cetera, formerly of the band Chicago and the Gloria Love. That was the love theme from Karate Kid 2. And this is Tyla Chanel.

0: 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Brian Adams, everything I do it for you. And today is the day after, coming off at 9/11. It's 9/12. But 25 years ago, we were all so raw, and we took phone calls from all our listeners and shared things. And you can do that now if you stream us and go to your number one preset, Light FM. Hit the red talk back, Mike. Give us some thoughts on what you're feeling, what you're thinking about, what you remember. All that's great stuff. And it's healing. After 25 years, we still need to heal.
1: Next. Hey, Alfie, what can I get for you?
2: Hey, Nora, just a nice latte, please. How was your weekend?
1: Not bad, thanks. Mainly working here. You?
2: Me? Well, I was battling gods in the afterlife realm, and after lunch, I fought mercenaries. Ooh, could I get oat milk with that latte, please?
1: Yeah, of course.
2: 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So a pretty chill weekend. Oh, and I'll grab an almond croissant, too.
1: Wait, what? That didn't actually happen, right?
2: It happens on PS5.
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0: Your Saturday morning show is on. We are the LNK Weekend Show. I'm Ellen.
1: Happy Saturday. I'm Ryan Mano.
0: And we're coming at you from our home base in Hollywood to only the finest iHeart stations across the nation and everywhere on the iHeart app. So wherever you're listening and streaming, we are grateful. Thank you for making us your Saturday show. If you're listening on the app, look at your screen. See that red microphone icon in the upper right? That little hero is the mighty talk back button. Tap it, start talking. We get your messages instantly. Listener Anya in Buffalo, New York, left us a talk back. One of the more unique situations we've ever heard. Her new boyfriend had an unusual request the first night he slept over.
1: What did he want? What did she do?
0: And most importantly, what would you have done? Her story and your calls next. 866-4LNK.

0: How do you sleep? Do you wear pajamas? Do you wear a t-shirt? Do you wear just underwear? Do you go naked, sans clothing? Do you have a partner? Do you spoon? Are you the big spoon or the little spoon?
1: Mm-hmm.
0: Ryan says he wouldn't mind being a little spoon.
1: I have no problem. Listen, I've never requested the little spoon, but if she wanted to do that, I would go, okay.
0: Yeah. All right. Well, this is why we're talking about little spoons. Anya left us this.
2: Hey guys, I need some advice. My boyfriend and I just spent our first night together, and when it was time for us to go to sleep, he wanted me to spoon him. He wants to be the little spoon. Is this normal? This feels deeply off and like backwards to me. Am I being ridiculous?
0: We all have something, right?
1: Yeah.
0: That could make someone go, wait, what?
1: I know. I think if it's safe for you to request what you want in bed, like in terms of cuddling, then the man should be afforded the same chance. Maybe switch off big spoon, little spoon.
0: And well, here's what Anya said. It's the first time that they've had a night together. So yeah. I don't know that would have been the proper night.
1: You're right.
0: To bring up that you want to be the little
1: spoon. Yeah.
0: That's my only thing is that unless he's just so comfortable and crazy about her that he feels like he's found his home.
1: That could be. Yeah.
0: How many people have little spooned him before?
1: Oh, yeah. Has he been a little spoon his whole life? Also, like, does he ever just go like tighter?
0: Right.
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0: 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I'm Ellen.
1: Hello, I'm Ryan Mano.
0: And here we are on September 12th, but if you're already thinking about Halloween, and how could you not, because every store is in the spirit, Costco has a brand new treat that's turning heads, literally. A giant chocolate Frankenstein head. Ryan, it weighs in at 5.5 pounds, and it comes stuffed with more than a pound of gummy candies.
1: Oh, my.
0: It comes with a hammer, so you smash it open at a party.
1: How fun.
0: Yeah. So many things like that. The monster-sized candy costs $55. Some say it's too expensive, but others point out that that could justify the price because it's just huge and heavy. But how fun is that? We thought you'd like to know. We're the Ellen K. Weekend Show.

8664-LNK, that's our nationwide number, and we're coming to more of your calls on the LNK Weekend Show. Anya in New York reaching out, says her new boyfriend only wants to be the little spoon. On night one, he asked for it. So she's not sure how to feel about it. She's asking you, is it concerning? Again, it's 8664-LNK. Give us a call. You're up next.

0: Boy, did we ever get a talk back? Got a talk back here, and it is from Anya.
1: Hey guys, I need some advice. My boyfriend and I just spent our first night together, and when it was time for us to go to sleep, he wanted me to spoon him. He wants to be the little spoon. Is this normal? This feels deeply off and like backwards to me. Am I being ridiculous?
0: Margaret, thank you so much for calling in about the little spoon. You say that you like the little spoon?
2: It depends on how big he is. If he's the same size as me, I would accept that.
0: Oh, you would? Okay. It would not give you the ick?
2: No. If he's a lot bigger than me, it would.
0: Okay. Right. You'd be like, wait, but how can you be the little spoon? Yeah. Like, to me, and I said this to Ryan, I would feel like I'm riding piggyback.
2: Maybe that's what he likes.
3: Yeah.
0: Well, that's the thing. Yeah. I mean, little spoon.
3: Yeah.
0: I don't know. You just don't expect it. But you would accept it. So that's good. Good for you.
2: Yeah. If he's around my size, that would be cute.
0: Okay.
3: Thanks, Margaret.
2: Love you guys.
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6: Next. Hey, Alfie. What can I get for you?
7: Hey, Nora. Just a nice latte, please. How was your weekend?
6: Not bad, thanks. Mainly working here. You?
7: Me? Well, I was battling gods in the afterlife realm, and after lunch, I fought mercenaries. Ooh, could I get oat milk with that latte, please?
6: Yeah, of course.
7: And then Sunday was mostly fighting supervillains. So a pretty chill weekend. Oh, and I'll grab an almond croissant, too.
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0: Let's talk about your best friend. I'm not talking about a human. I'm talking about your phone.
1: Yeah.
0: Who spends more time with you? Apple this week unveiled the 18. Now, my husband wanted me to get the 17. I didn't. I love the 16. So I leapfrogged over the 17. I think I'm going to get the 18. Ryan, I pre-order start today.
1: That's right. I'm on the same iPhone schedule as you.
0: Let's go. It was on this day in 2015 that Apple unveiled the iPhone 6S. Tim Cook with the drop.
2: Introducing the iPhone 6S and the iPhone 6S Plus. We are driven to innovate at Apple. You've seen that all morning. And no product is more about innovation than the iPhone.
0: Look how far we've come. The 18 has been born. We're the LNK Weekend Show.

0: We are locked in. The LNK Weekend Show, proud to be your Saturday show from coast to coast. Thank you. And thank you for sending us your letters to Ellen.
1: Sandra wrote in, Ellen. Would you want to recap this? And then we're going to need everyone's advice.
0: Okay, for sure. Sandra's son, Teddy, is getting married in 1 month. She likes his fiance, Jasmine, but the entire engagement has turned into Jasmine's getting married. So everything is all about Jasmine. There's really no mention of Teddy, the man she's marrying. Mm-hmm. Barely mentioned. His mother, Sandra, feels like her son is background. And when Sandra suggested doing something special for Teddy, Jasmine brushed it off with, meh, guys don't care about wedding stuff.
1: I do want to add, Jasmine hired a skywriter and wrote, in the sky, Jazzy ties the knot.
0: Should mom say something or stay completely out of it? This is dicey. What do you say? It's 866-4LNK.

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0: We're the Ellen K Weekend Show, and we love the movies. I'm Ellen.
1: I'm Ryan Mano.
0: And Javier Bardem and Penelope Cruz got a 16-minute standing ovation at the Venice Film Festival. It's called Bunker. And that's a long, long applause. Then they sat down, you know, they go in front of the press, right?
1: Yeah.
0: And there was a question one of the pressers asked, and they just said, do you two ever argue? They've been together more than 30 years. Listen.
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And this is going to be a sneak peek for you on the LNK Weekend Show. You can party in the USA, but the dance floor knows no bounds or borders. Forget about your problems. Forget the chaos. Just dance. Today's singer and song don't need to change your mind because the groove will. This girl has not been on a stage for a big, full-blown concert in 11 years. You're going to hear the song. You're going to find out who it is next on the LNK Weekend Show.

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1: Okay.
0: This one comes from one of our friends. She's been in the studio multiple times. And it's about dancing, right? The dance floor. And her fiancé helped produce this song. It's the title track from her 10th studio album, arriving in about a week, September 18th. This begins her new one-name era. She is now professionally billed simply by her first name. Her dad says, fine, she can drop my last name. She's a pro. And she's going to bring that album to the Hollywood Bowl in October. So everybody wants to go. A million people waiting in line for these tickets. But this is her new song. It's Bass Persuades.

0: We're the LNK Weekend Show. Are you ready for some football? Because we are. We're immersed in it. There are 13 NFL games tomorrow. 8 early games in the morning. Then you get 4 afternoon games. And then you get the Cowboys-Giants Sunday Night Football. Football fans, clear the couch. Because those 13 games from morning through Sunday night are going to keep you eating some good food, watching some good plays.
1: What else this means, Ellen, is that you get your husband back in February.

0: It's the LNK Weekend Show, and for years, your Saturday show. And wherever you're at, we're just glad you're here. Sandra wrote to us, we're gathering your thoughts on this. Her son Teddy's getting married in a month to Jasmine. But mommy Sandra feels like he's just a prop in his own wedding.
1: She's got like a whole parade of bridal events, all heavily curated and photographed and posted.
0: Yeah, it feels like it's all about the socials and not really about the love. Mm-hmm. Like, where's the love? Teddy tells his mom, let it go, says he's happy. But Mama Sandra can't shake one question. When does she loves the wedding become, I'm not sure she loves the marriage. Mm. So what do you think? Any experience with this? What's Sandra's move as a mom? It's 866-4-LNK, our nationwide number.

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1: I'm Ryan.
0: Listen to this. So scientists recreated the long-lost chirps of Jurassic insects. We're taking you back 165 million years ago, and with AI and careful modeling of fossilized wings, researchers reproduced how these insects would sound, and it's hauntingly like today. 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

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Thanks for taking us wherever Saturday takes you on the free iHeart app. And that is where our talk back button lives, the little microphone icon in the right corner. If you see it, touch it, tap it, you have 30 seconds to say anything, and that message pings right into our studio. So Audrey left us a talk back about her new boyfriend. He calls her something. It's a name. She's not sure she likes it or even understands why. What is it? What would you do if someone said it? You're going to hear it next on the LNK Weekend Show.

0: We got to talk back on the iHeartRadio app. Thank you for having us on. By the way, if you have never used the talk back button, just do it. Just tap that mic. You can talk about anything you want. We're here for you. We love to listen and we love to hear what's on your mind. So tap that mic, you're in our studio. You get 30 seconds to express yourself. Audrey did.
1: Hey, Ellen. So I'm dating this new guy. He's like 55 years old. He's got a car business. And he's never called me by my actual name. It's always boss, champ, or coach. Is that endearing, or does he like not actually know my real name?
0: Could be. I don't know. I feel bad for Audrey.
2: Mm-hmm.
0: But the guy sounds like, if he's using words like champ and coach and boss, like he's like one of those guys.
3: Yeah.
0: We all know a guy like
3: yeah.
0: that.
3: Like a clicker and a pointer.
0: Yeah, life of the party type stuff. Yeah. You know, YOLO.
3: A little bit of that. Yep. Yep. I almost get movie villain like Shooter McGavin and,
2: oh, right.
3: and Happy
2: right.
3: Gilmore. Yeah. You know?
0: Yes. Well, Thomas heard Audrey's talk back and left us a talk back about the talk back.
4: Good morning, Ellen. This is Thomas. Yeah, calling people by their name, you gotta figure out if they like nicknames or not. I live by the platinum rule. Treat other people the way they want to be treated.
0: Well, thank you for that. The golden rule is treat others as you want to be treated.
3: Mm-hmm.
0: And the platinum rule is do unto others as they'd like done unto them. That's a little confusing. It's the same kind of thing, right?
3: No, not really.
0: Treat others as you'd like to be treated is the golden, and then the platinum is treat others as they'd like yeah. to be treated.
3: The golden rule, actually, if you think about it, is a little selfish.
0: Oh.
3: It's how I want. I'm going to treat you how I want to be treated.
0: Oh,
3: you know?
0: I see. Right.
3: I should really consider how you want to be treated.
0: Because I might not want to be treated the way you're treated.
3: You probably don't.
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0: Harry Styles has always loved fruit. Known him from his One Direction days when his mom used to accompany him around the world. Now he's got Zoe Kravitz. He's in love. He's performing. He's doing his residency at Madison Square Garden. But let's take you back to young Harry on iCarly. It was 2011.
1: Oh, Harry, you need anything before I go?
2: Oh, no. Wait, could I have some more fruits?
1: Fruit? Sure.
2: And could you cut them into the little cubes the way that you do?

0: Thank you for starting your Saturday here on the Ellen Kay Weekend Show. We love being part of your routine. I'm Ellen Kay.
1: I'm Ryan Mano.
0: And from L.A. and Dallas to New York, Chicago, even Alaska, shout out Anchorage, Magic 98.9. We're coming to more of your calls for Audrey, who says her boyfriend has never called her by her actual given name. He's never said or typed Audrey. It's always boss or champ or coach or some variation of a kind of a flippant nickname. So we're starting to wonder about this guy. I think I would too.
1: Is it endearing or is it just like starting to get strange?
0: Yeah, it's 8664 LNK. Your initial reaction? Call us.

0: 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I'm Ellen K.
1: I'm Ryan Mano.
0: We kind of agree with this list. Number three, Scar from The Lion King.
2: Long live the king.
0: Number two, Heath Ledger's Joker from The Dark Knight.
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0: And number one, how could we deny? Hannibal Lecter in Silence of the Lambs.
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0: 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Mm. 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

Imagine you're an airline pilot, you're married to an airline pilot, and you have a baby who loves to fly. We've got a feel good you do not want to miss. 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

0: Thank you so much for joining us here on the Ellen K. Weekend Show. We will see you next Saturday at this great iHeartRadio station. Make us your Saturday morning routine. We're your Saturday show. I'm Ellen K.
1: I'm Ryan Mano.
0: A lot of birthday candles being blown out today, Ryan. Sydney Sweeney.
1: Oh.
0: Kelsey Ballerini. BTS star RM. And legendary movie composer Hans Zimmer. BTS leader RM taught himself English by watching Friends. And he was the first member recruited into the group. He's known outside music as a passionate supporter and collector of art. And also, happy birthday to Jennifer Hudson. She has an EGOT, Emmy, 2 Grammys, an Oscar, and a Tony. And she has our quote of the day. We end every show with a quote and a kiss. Jennifer Hudson says, "Don't block your blessings. Don't let doubt stop you from getting where you want to be. Kiss on three. Kiss on me. 1, 2, 3. Mm-hmm. Mm-hmm.

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How are you? Good afternoon. Happy Saturday. I'm Dan Blackman, so this is the only song from Songs from the Big Chair that both the guys in Tears for Fears, they got credit for. They wrote it together. 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
1: 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I don't know what to do.
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What are they? 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Sarah McLachlan.

The hustle and bustle going on today in New York City. Why? A lot of things going on. New York Fashion Week, Broadway Week is going on. The Yankees and Mets Subway Series. I think the game is about to end or very soon. And, of course, the tourists are all over the place. 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

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I'm Dan Blackman. 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

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She got the idea. She was in a bathroom at an awards ceremony, saw the attendant working hard, and thus she works hard for the money. 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

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I'm Dan Blackman. Julia Garner, who's supposed to play Madonna in the biopic, it's been delayed over and over again. She still thinks it's going to be made. 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

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I'll tell you what they are in about 10 minutes. First, Phil Collins, part of this Best of the 80s and 90s weekend, 106.7 Light FM. It's Dan Blackman.

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1: 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It's 106.7 Light FM, Santana and Rob Thomas.